tide you bet. All of this I'll soon forget with my man. He's not much on looks, he's no hero out of books, but I love him.

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He's not much on looks, he's no hero out of books, but I love him.

He isn't true. He beats me too. What can I do? Oh, my man, I love him so. He'll never know. All my life is just despair. But I don't care when he takes me in his arms. The world is bright.